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0: 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Yes, we opened up with the next door dub from Scientist.
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0: sisters, good night. 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
1: Oh my gosh. 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
1: Yeah.
2: 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You're not far from the station, so take out your identification. 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

Yes, tracking from the Diddy Locks of Bob Marley. 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

0: no matter what the crisis is. 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
1: Garnet Silk. 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

0: tracking with the Peter Tosh, Stand Firmer. 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
1: Yes, children, they want them closer to reality.
0: Roots on the ground as we go.

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Yes, tracking from his Hold Firm. Reggae Runnings.

Yes, Rebel. Ricky Runnins coming at you. And it's the Red Eyes. Trucking with the Eye Vibes. The Israel Vibration.

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It flies.

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Trucking with Nico D, feature Jam Mason, Rough Times. Yes, Trucking from the Rough Time.

Back in with the Blackie who are under betrayal. Tracking from As the World Turned. Yes, Jacquure.

0: Rasta.
1: Let me hear you sing, yeah, yeah, yeah. 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
0: Yeah, tracking now, with Jack Yo. Yeah. Revolution. Tracking from the original.

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0: like pig. 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
1: More like good morning. 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
0: Sure thing.

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1: Tracking with the Witchy Spice lately. 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
1: Never giving.

Yes, Zimbabwe feature Buju Banton. Yes, and yes. Reggae Runnings is on the air every Saturday night from 7 till 10 p.m. Followed by the Twisted Groove. We're just about wrapping up the show tonight. 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So until another Reggae Runnings, peace out. Bless up, y'all. Have a wonderful weekend.

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0: see, the reason that happens is you're picking up on their unconscious energy.
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6: It all started when the swimming pool was open. Everybody was always looking at my birthmark. It didn't bother me that much. For a while, I let it go. I had to live with it. God put it there, and so there it will stay. But I kept looking at it in the mirror, and I started to get fed up with it. One day, I was talking to a friend of mine who happened to be an army doctor. I asked him about cutting off something on your body, like a birthmark. He said the army would never do anything like that. It was against army policy to ever cut something like that off your body. Questions about what's that on your back continued, and I got so tired of it. I talked to one of the MPs who took me to a place that didn't look like a hospital. He and I talked to a doctor. The doctor knew real good English, so he knew what I wanted. He told me to come back the next morning at 10. I was so scared, I wasn't going to do it. But it was my dream to have it off, so I went to the doctor. We talked, and he looked at my birthmark some more. I told the doctor I wanted to be fully asleep before I saw any butcher knives. The nurses gave me a shot, and boy, it just about killed me. I thought it was to put me to sleep, but the doctor said to follow him into the other room. So I got up and followed him, wearing nothing but my jeans. They didn't even bring me into the operating room. It kind of reminded me of my work at the meat shop. There was just a long table in the center of the room, and another doctor wearing a rag around his mouth. I was ready to turn around, but they told me to get on the table and lie on one side. The doctor drew a tracer on my back. He said he had to have a diagram of how my skin ran, so when he sewed me up, it wouldn't go crooked as a snake. When he finished playing around with my skin, he said, "This is going to hurt a little bit." I looked around and saw that he had a needle at least 9 inches long, which he stuck right in the middle of my birthmark. He said the needle was to deaden my birthmark. I tried to go to sleep, but it didn't work. I felt something running down my back, so I figured it was blood from him cutting. He pulled, and he tugged. He pulled, and he tugged. And then the shot he gave me wore off. I felt him cutting my skin. It got so bad, if the other doctor and nurses hadn't held me back, I would have smacked him upside his face. He sewed me up, wiped the blood off my back, and said I was finished. Got up and looked around. I saw a lot of rags with blood. He was dizzy, and he picked up something out of the pan. It was the first time I'd seen my birthmark in person. There it was, my birthmark, staring me in the face. It was ugly. I asked how many stitches it took. He said 21. I was glad it was over. And I walked to his office, and he told me the cost was $80. I wasn't pleased with the price, but I didn't want him to put it back on. He gave me an injection and pain pills, and I left. I went back for 5 days to get my bandages changed and more injections. After a week and a half, he took the stitches out, and I haven't been back since. Now it's okay, and I feel fine. But I'm starting to worry about the scar on my back.

0: that the etiology of this psychiatric disturbance is drug abuse.
1: If you're generous with others, you'll receive even more than you give. Imagine a basket full of leaves that have been pressed down and shaken together and still overflow the sides of the basket. That's how much you'll get in return for being so kind to others.
2: I was told that when the sacred code, I, was used with repetitions of Yod-Heh-Vod-Heh's names, the names of the ascended masters, and other sacred words, the vibratory structure of the pyramid would open and finalize the programming structure of mankind.
3: Repetition works in selling, too.
4: You see what happened? You spoil the little babies instead of kill them off like we're supposed to?
5: Yeah.
4: I'll tell you what, Mom. See, these people are the worst of the breed.
5: Yeah.
4: And they will kill and mingle.
5: Yes,
4: and
5: they
4: take
5: will.
4: What is not theirs.
5: Uh-huh.
6: The only difference is he wants to be God, and that's coming right out of the horse's mouth.
7: He may have worms. Have you tried feeding him a little horsehair?
8: Won't the hair turn to eels?

0: favorite thing is music. When I go home, I throw knickers into the oven and it's music. Crash, boom, bang!
1: Ha ha ha ha ha ha ha ha ha ha ha ha ha ha ha ha ha ha ha ha ha ha ha ha ha ha ha ha ha ha ha ha ha ha ha ha ha ha ha ha ha ha ha ha ha ha ha ha ha ha ha ha ha ha ha ha ha ha ha ha ha ha ha ha ha ha 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
1: What do you want me to say? I have nothing to say. I'm really not in a very articulate mood today. I wouldn't expect much from me.
0: Well, I guess it goes in two directions because I'm the same way.
1: Is that right?
0: I have nothing visual to offer in any
1: That's
0: way.
1: That's beautiful. See, isn't that wonderful being stripped like that and having nothing to offer anyone?
0: Strip. He said strip. See the man getting out of the car? He's in my shirt.
2: Oh, horror of horror.
0: Is it real or is it...

0: Hello, fool. 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I know it's not. Oh, boy. Very hard to say anything.
1: I wish
0: you should feel shocked. It's understandable.

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1: 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First, it's Folk Remedy with Tom Adler playing some of the best folk tracks around. At 10, it's 3 hours of Sunday Blues, hosted by Harmonica Mike Handler and Kurt Stalzer. 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
2: 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Thank you for tuning in, and hanging your and it was the side of the heave, the way you're the office, or off the safe, I'm a fan, and no, I'm not very through, just a solution in your slides, are we?

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1: Exactly.
0: Yes.
2: Oh my God.
0: Box.
1: What the hell is that?
0: Dog.
1: What
0: hair. Armpit.
2: Sweat.
0: Pig.
2: Mr.
0: Party.
3: Ned scrutinized the sleeping duck. A piece of mince pie would be nice, thought Bob. You mean mock mince? Asked Ned. No, mince. Mock mince has apples, raisins. Real mince has venison. Bob scrutinized the dead deer.
0: Arm.
2: Hand.
0: Foot.
2: Leg.
0: Cheese.
2: Swiss.
0: Pole.
2: Cherry.

0: They were heady times. This is Tom Jones was breaking new ground, and you are there.
1: Yeah, doing it.
2: Suddenly, without warning, they were attacked by giant dragonflies.
3: That's ridiculous, because all of this is contrary to divine order.
4: There's nothing irrational about that.
5: Don't try to touch me.
6: He will not be mine.
5: Don't try to touch me.
6: He will not be mine.
7: Don't touch me.
6: He will not be mine. The greatest deception here is this is not one nation under God. It never was. Had it been, it would not have been. No. It would not have been. Constitution would not have been written by Freemasons. They go against God. You cannot serve.
2: Young people are saying, I want reality.
8: I want reality.

0: An unbelieving, harsh, hung up in this world, really a weird dude. So what?
1: All they need is some temporary chemical help until things settle down and they can manage again on their own.
2: I think that's a little bit obsessive.

0: sparkle making chugging noises.
1: I do not. I'm better than that.
2: And so are all.

I want reality. The film contains grossly obscene, suggestive, and indecent action, costuming, and dialogue. In incidents of subject matter and treatment, it is gravely offensive to Christian and traditional standards of morality and decency, and is capable of grave evil influence upon those who patronize it, especially youth.

most venomous creature on Earth, the box jellyfish Vivian, has a disc-shaped head around a foot across, behind which trails up to 550 feet of tentacles. If 6 yards of tentacle contact your skin, you have, on average, 4 minutes to live, though you might die in just 2. 20 to 30 minutes after a sting so minor it leaves no mark, and is often not even felt, pain is initially focused in the lower back. Soon, the entire lumbar region is gripped by debilitating cramps and pounding pain. Nausea and vomiting continue every minute for 12 hours. Shooting spasms grip the arms and legs. Blood pressure escalates. Breathing becomes difficult, and the skin begins to creep as if worms are burrowing through it. Victims are often gripped with a sense of impending doom, and in their despair, beg their doctors to put them out of their misery.

The Doris jellyfish, barely bigger than a chicken egg, with no brain, no backbone, and no eyes, arrived in the Black Sea from the east coast of the U.S. in seawater ballast. By 2002, the total weight of Doris in the Black Sea was estimated to be 10 times greater than the weight of all fish caught throughout the entire world in a year. The Black Sea had become effectively jellyfied. Since the 1960s, up to 150 tons of jellyfish per day have had to be removed from the cooling system of just one power plant in Japan. At a nuclear power plant near Madras, India, workers removed and individually counted over 4 million jellyfish that had become trapped on screens placed over the entrances to cooling pipes. Between February and April 1989, around 80 tons of jellyfish. In November 2009, a net full of gigantic jellyfish, the largest of which weighed over 450 pounds, capsized a Japanese trawler, throwing the three-man crew into the ocean. Off southern Africa, jellyfish are so abundant that they have formed a sort of curtain of death, a stingy, slimy, killing field that covers over 30,000 square miles. In 2006, the total fish biomass was estimated at just 3.9 million tons, while the jellyfish biomass was 13 million tons. So great is their density that jellyfish are now blocking vacuum pumps used by local diamond miners to suck up sediments from the seafloor. Doris, a self-fertilizing simultaneous hermaphrodite, doesn't need a partner to reproduce, nor does it need to switch from one sex to the other, but can be both sexes at once. It begins laying eggs when just 13 days old and is soon laying 10,000 per day. Even cutting these prolific breeders into pieces doesn't slow them down. If ordered, the bits will regenerate and resume normal life as full adults in 2 to 3 days. Chemical repellents don't work, nor do electric shocks, or bubble curtains, or

they continue to collect and kill prey. As far as the ecosystem goes, the result is the same whether the jellyfish digest the food or not. They go on killing until there is nothing left. One kind of jellyfish, Wanda, is quite literally immortal. When the so-called zombie jelly begins to disintegrate, a number of cells escape the rotting body. These cells somehow find each other and re-aggregate to form polyps. The polyps develop into a stack of small jellyfish growing atop one another that look like a stack of coins. When conditions are right, each one detaches and swims free. Jellyfish release carbon-rich feces and mucus that bacteria prefer to use for respiration. Jellyfish plumes turn these bacteria into carbon dioxide factories, but jellyfish also consume vast numbers of copepods and other plankton. These creatures migrate vertically through the water column, taking in carbon-rich food at the surface and releasing it as fecal pellets, which fall to the sea floor and are buried. Hermaphroditism, cloning, external fertilization, self-fertilization, courtship and copulation, fission, fusion, cannibalism, you name it, jellyfish are doing it.

listing 60 fucking boxes of chicken. I can soak through shirt and undershirt in less than 20 minutes. I've got to remember to set the spin cycle on slow. Be careful with that laundry basket. We'll need those socks tonight. Medium spin throws the cylinder off balance. Colors and lights. Only one pair of pants per leg. 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Cold water washing. And it's all. 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

0: I'm Feather Dust. We are in the final corner of this ambient stretch of music, and I thank you for tuning in.
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0: was going to interrupt you.
1: Oh.
2: Right now? All right. Well, if you're going to interrupt me, you can't warn me.
1: No.
0: One thing we didn't tell you was that at our second show.
1: Yeah.
0: No, our third show.
1: Yeah.
0: Probably our fourth show. Seymour, for the whole show, was cooking steak.
1: Oh.
0: On a Foreman grill.
1: Yeah.
0: Started it raw.
1: Uh-huh.
0: Yes. If you're going to cook it, it might as well not have already pre-cooked it. But he cooked it from the beginning to the end of the show.
1: Yeah.
0: And the entire crowd was salivating.
1: Was the room moist?
0: With steam of steak?
1: Yeah.
0: Steak vapor?
1: Steak vapor. Ah. Rub it on your chest when you have a cold.
2: Steak vapor. I'm even tempted to go so far as to say we don't play in rooms that aren't moist.
1: Do they arrive at a moist point?
0: Are you just saying moist
1: because
0: people don't like the word?
2: What word?
0: Moist. I love
2: that word. People don't like that word?
0: Well, a lot of people don't like it. A lot of females don't like it.
2: They don't like the word moist?
0: No.
2: Like when you say it or they hear it?
0: When they're feeling it.

0: Dynasty. On Tuesday, August 25th, it's Oh, He Dead with Isaac Aragon and the Healing at the Plaza at 6, sponsored by McPartland Roofing. 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

twisted. This rap shit is mine, motherfuckers. 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Fuck what you heard. It's what you hearing. It's what you hearing. Listen. It's what you hearing. Listen. It's what you hearing. Listen.

bonnets, shooting that glass of sonics. 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

0: Welcome to Paradigms, the radio show and podcast that brings you inspired, inspiring people with visions of a viable future for life on Earth that includes humans. Hi, I'm Baruch, host of the show. Thank you for tuning in. Really glad you're here. We've got a wonderful guest with a wonderful new record. Just the music is great. You're going to love it. But before we meet them, I have a few words to say. I saw a clip from the Epstein files this week describing a scene where Donald Trump forced a 13-year-old girl to perform an oral sex act on him. When she bit him, he beat her up. I wonder where she is today. Why is he not in chains in a dungeon somewhere? In addition to the whole Putin revenge on the U.S. by having his servant Donald decimate the country thing, which is very real, and we are seeing it every day getting worse and worse with more people sick and dying because of the Trump regime's policies and procedures. But besides all of that, let's talk about perversion. Let's talk about a megalomaniac, a giant 2-year-old malignant narcissist who is clearly on the record for having raped and beaten and killed children. It's all in the Epstein files. They've redacted a lot of it, but a lot of it leaked out and it isn't redacted, and you can find it if you look for it. They're still hiding a lot, and there are all these distractions that people are focusing on because the three-ring circus distraction machine is still working. But let's be really clear. Donald Trump is a pedophile, a murderer, a rapist, in addition to being a fraud and a thief, a con man and a traitor. So these things just have to be said. That was the circus. Here's the bread. The food supply in the United States is being sabotaged. The regime has removed all kinds of regulatory processes and inspections and gotten rid of rules, and we're already seeing the results with tens of thousands of people sick and some people dying from the tainted lettuce. This is not going to be the last such incident, mark my words. Poisoning the food supply, even with something that most people can survive, does cull out some of the infirm and elderly. And that is the point. That's what the regime is doing on purpose. There has never been a better time to become a gardener, if you aren't one already. Growing your own food is fun. It's less expensive than shopping in the long run. You know what's in your food. And really, it's what humans have been doing for a long, long time. This business of supermarkets and centralized food production is really quite recent. And as we see, it can be used as a weapon. So become a gardener. Learn permaculture. Reclaim the power to nourish yourself and your family and your neighbors. Okay, moving away from the absurd mundane and into the metaphysical, you know, every episode I give this word for the week at the end of the show, and I wonder, how does that sit with folks? Is that useful? Is that an exercise that you're getting something from? I'd love to know. Email me, baruch@paradigms.life. Also, I still have some baseball caps to give away, so email me and ask for one. Tell me where you are, your mailing address, where you listen to Paradigms, and I will send you a baseball cap. I've only got a few left, folks. Okay, well, that wasn't really all that metaphysical, but my guest in this week's episode makes musical magic, so let's meet them right now. Federico Forte, the leader and inspiration behind the group Federico 7. Welcome to Paradigms.
1: Thank you so much. I'm glad to be here. Looking forward to the conversation.
0: Me too. I have been listening to your new record, Brasileiro, and really loving it. It's so beautiful. It's beautiful musically, and it's beautiful messages. Really powerful. Just want to know more about you and your inspirations. Have some questions I'll get to down the line. But how did you get into music? What's your story?
1: Yeah, always an interesting question. Recently, I traveled 2 years ago back to Brazil because it was about time after the pandemic and many things. So it had been about almost a decade since I had returned to Brazil. You know, life gets in the way. We are doing many things and et cetera, trying to buy houses and trying to have a living. But when I went back and saw my aunts and uncles, they started to remind me of certain things that I kind of had forgotten. For example, when I was 3-4 years old, I was a very shy little boy in living between the city of São Paulo, where my mom, a single mom, you know, like a wonderful woman, she gave me the world, really, my mom, living in the big city and so forth. But then on the weekends or in the holidays, we would go to the countryside in the state of Paraná called Londrina. The city Londrina means Little London. And the reason why is because there were some British engineers that were helping with the rail station and the foundation of rail throughout that area of Brazil. So anyway, so I am, my family and my heart comes from that different areas of Brazil. And when I was 3 or 4 years old, traveling between those places, I was a very shy little boy, but apparently I would have these spurts where out of the blue, I would jump. My uncle told me that was this 5 foot wall. You would climb the wall, and it was between the house and the street, a busy street, and you would give performances for these people. So I would perform the singer from Brazil, a pop singer, so I would do this very naturally, innocently, as a kid who was a quiet boy who didn't speak much, but every once in a while, I would just apparently give a performance and people would stop in the street to see this four-year-old singing and dancing. That was my first performances then, very impromptu. Now, as an adult, as I was there traveling, listening to the stories, I reflected a little bit to me, like, what was about that experience when I was a kid? And I think that the awareness at a very young age of the transformational power of the arts. That's the thing here to the heart of your question. You know, I think at a very early age, like seeing how people, all of a sudden, you know, nobody would kind of care about my little world, but all of a sudden people are stopping and, you know, what is this and et cetera. And then understanding that the arts have this power, you know, to elevate the dialogue or to call the attention to something. That was the beginning. Now with music, another point, that was one point, very natural. Later at age 13, 14, a teacher, always a teacher, so shout out to all the teachers that may run into this conversation, a lot of respect. So a teacher helped me to understand that, hey, there's nothing wrong with writing poetry. It's a cool thing. There's a lot of freedom for you to write poetry. And actually got me into some poetry events and so forth. And at the same time that I had this teacher and was discovering Portuguese poetry, and Portugal has a tradition of epic poems and the navigators and this and this and that. And then you contrast that with the oral tradition of West Africa and Brazil. So you have an interesting interplay of words and traditions. And all of that was going on. Like, I had a teacher that was telling me, hey, you know, like, for your awkward teenage feelings, maybe you can vent here, you know? And at the same time, that coincided in a time with Brazil, that Brazil was in the last years of the military dictatorship and pushing towards democracy. And the rock bands and the rock festivals were a escape valve. And so I was seeing on TV the first Rock in Rio, for example, you know, so there, oh my gosh, the band like Queen, and I will see Freddie Mercury just on the stage. And that was another moment in my life that I was like, wow, that is something to this transformational power of the arts here, because I am completely transfixed by some of these artists that I would for the first time see on a big stage on TV. So then I was like, okay, maybe with this poetry thing, I could make some music. And then, you know, high school had several friends and so forth. So that was the beginning. But I think a lot of things go to it. But I didn't come from a musical family in the sense that there were career musicians or career artists in my family. My mom and one of my uncles, Arnobi, they very much are artists. But we came from, working class, didn't have a lot of time to or privileges to follow that artistic vein. So I feel like I carry this, I don't see it as a weight, I see it as a blessing. I carry some of their dreams and aspirations to be able to even do this, right? To be able to release an album. Oh my gosh.
2: I love it. Your inspirations carry you. I mean, isn't this the best thing a human can do, is to be carried by, really, it's divine inspiration. And, you know, it's beautiful. It's a good thing.
1: Yeah, it's a great thing.
2: I'm talking with Frederico Seven about his new album, Brasileiro. Great guy, great music. Let's hear something from the album now. This is the first track, O Infinito e Logo Ali. You're listening to Paradigms.

0: All right, that's the first track from the new album by Frederico Seven, Brasileiro, O Infinito e Logo Ali. All right, here is the next part of my conversation with Frederico. On your website, it says about this album, rooted in soul, drenched in saudade, which is a very wonderful Portuguese word that means sort of a longing, a sadness, a missing. So what is yours?
1: Saudade, yes. There is a perpetual state for me. My saudade, I have a saudade of my daughters because we don't live together and I miss them very often. I have saudade of, a continuous saudade of some things of my land, the story of an immigrant, right? I very much made a choice to be an immigrant, to see the world and to be in the world. But there is a relationship that you develop with saudade, you know, and I think that is the sweetness of longing, you know, saudade, like it's hard to long and there's so much sadness. But then when you find that sweetness because, oh, you get a phone call that carries you, you get whatever, maybe you go to a restaurant and they cook you the Brazilian food that your mom used to cook. So I have saudade of my daughters, of my land, of my mother that passed away in 2023. And, you know, many of us in around my age, you know, it's a natural thing. Many of us, you know, part of life, we are losing loved ones and dear ones. And as we age, you know, to have this pantheon of friends and of loved ones. So I have saudade for all of them.
0: You know, I think especially in more technologized societies, we're taught to avoid those feelings. We're taught, you know, you should be happy all the time. And if you're not, then something might be wrong with you. And the reality of the human condition is that it's everything. It is. And saudade is such a great word because we all have it. Everyone feels loss. Everyone has a longing for connection, for belonging, for home, for whatever it is, you know, and it's always been part of the human story. And if we can accept that that's part of being human, then we're not going to do crazy things to try to get rid of it.
1: Mm-hmm.
0: You know, and I think a lot of the extremism we see, whether it's religious or economic or ideological in any way, is an attempt for people to control their distress.
1: Yeah.
0: Which, you know, really, you just have to embrace it, let it move through you and go on with life. But I think there are people who are very stuck. I think greed is a manifestation of that, you know. So the songs on this record, to bring it around to that, are all about these very human experiences. Like I said before, the music is really beautiful, but the messaging is really potent. So I invite you to talk about the songs, talk about what you're telling us and where it's coming from for you, what it means to you.
1: Well, first of all, thank you. In 2026, to put a full album in the world, or from the vantage point of being an independent artist that, you know, oh, I have, you know, I have my family duties, I have my day job, and I have my calling, my vocation, which is to make this music and to make it all work. The hustle and bustle of things, and to go back to what we're talking about of not celebrating certain things, deciding to put an album out there in the world in 2026 with all the technology and how fast the attention span and etc. I'm really doing this for myself. So that's, you know, because if I were to be thinking about, oh my gosh, I have some great songs, I have some cool catchy melodies and this etc. Maybe I would approach from a vantage point, but it is, you know, a narrative of lived poetry. That's what I was trying to get to. I am so close sometimes to these songs that it's even hard for me to get that proper appreciation because it is really lived poetry in the sense that I have suffered and smiled for each one of these songs. To borrow a song from Fela Kuti, Nigeria has a song, Suffering and Smiling. So I have suffered and smiled through each one of these songs. And I would say that each one of the songs for me is an incantation. I was thinking about that. I think overall in my work, they are incantations, things that I am almost reflecting, meditating on certain things, and maybe putting things out there that I want to see as the idea that words really are magic.
0: Invocation.
1: Yeah, not necessarily mantras, but invocation. So I'm thinking about not something that I thought much about, but something that when I reflect upon, and as I get these questions from great people like you, that's what comes to me. Oh, there are invocations. And some of these songs I've had around for a period of 20 years or 12 years or 8 years, and they were just not finding their homes in the bands or projects that I had. So I was just like, okay, no, this song's very much part of my experience, but I'm going to hold on until there is a body of, you know, this body of work that I'm putting now. Finally, it was finally time. I sat down to think a little bit about that when I was putting the order of the songs together, something that for me is always fun. I'm a romantic about albums. So many albums that we have in the past are we're like, wow, you see how it starts this way, and then it goes to the middle, and then the end. For each of the songs, as I was listening to them, I identified a card of the tarot, because the tarot is such a wonderful way to tell stories, to visualize stories. And I love iconography. And once I assigned a major arcana card to each of the songs, then the story just kind of emerged to me. You know, it just like, okay, this is the sequence of the songs, because this is the journey in some ways that I have. Okay.
0: I get it.
1: Aleister Crowley deck.
0: Yes.
1: There you go. And then it became visible to me. The invisible became visible. So for the first song, We Infinito Logo Ali, that is a newer song I wrote maybe 2 years ago. You know, I don't know where did it come from, that song, but it was the right time, the right moment. And for me, it's almost, wow, imagine some of those sci-fi movies of 120 years ago that, oh, the alienscape is right outside your house. They are here. There's no time to even grab your passport. We're going, you know, like, so that's how that song starts. And as an example, I'm using that song as an example. When I assigned the different tarot cards, it was like, oh, duh, that's the first song, because I identified that song with the sun card of the tarot. And there is even a verse in the song. Se eu sou criança desse sol, cavalgo entre girassóis e meu cavalo branco. If I am a child of the sun, I am riding on my white horse through the sunflower fields. You know, I'm literally describing the sun card of the tarot in that song. So life, you know, basically, I think the album captures the name of the album, Brasileiro, which is a play of a verb, you know, to brasileirar, to get Brazilianized. But it is really, after being an immigrant for so many years, and then for me has been about integration. I carry what I am anywhere I am. I don't have to necessarily explain all of the factors that make me what I am, in, you know, genetically and et cetera, et cetera. And in 2019, I had my first album with Federico 7 was called Exotico Americano. And that album was all the immigrant experience and how I see the Americas. And maybe there was a thesis, not for lack of a better word, but like maybe there was like, oh, you know, I'm saying something, there is a banner song and an anthem. And here, maybe Brasileiro, the song number 5, maybe still is some kind of an anthem, but it is doesn't have a thesis. It's really about integration. So I'm using these 12 songs to really as a channel of personal integration. And that's part of the reason why I asked my wife to do the artwork, because we have been suffering and going through the same things as, you know, it's not because, oh, I'm going to make any favors for my wife. No, it's because we have witnessed together a number of things in parallel paths, never on each other's path, but always parallel. And she found healing through her losses, through art. And she doesn't show her art to anybody. This is the first time that she shows her art publicly.
0: We'll be back with more conversation. It just gets more interesting, but here are a couple of tracks from Brasileiro, starting out with Learning to Live Without You, and then we'll hear the title track. Here we go.

0: Zil.
1: That's the title track from Frederico Seven's new album, Brasileiro. Before that, we heard Learning to Live Without You. Here's the next part of my conversation with Frederico. You're listening to Paradigms. The art on the record is beautiful.
2: Ah, thank you. Vivian would be happy to know that.
1: Oh, tell her. I said it's gorgeous, and it's obviously there's all kinds of symbolism in there and elements from different aspects of life and meaning. All those tarot cards are actually in these images.
2: Oh, yeah. To tie it to your previous question, between art and song, she went through a lot of the iconography of the songs, of the lyrics. So once I asked her, so she was like, oh, you have a song called Guava Tree, number 11. Oh, and then in the song Brasileiro, there is one moment that I talk about a pantera.
1: The hummingbird.
2: Everything that you see, that's why there is a desert on the other side. She wasn't planning on doing a second. So it ties back to the songs and to the stories. And she cleverly thought something about my trajectory as an artist, having lived in Brazil, Mexico, and Austin, which is like a portal. Frederico, you are a portal for your friends, for your family, or for people that want to interact with, that come to the show, because coming to your show, yes, there is great music, but hopefully there is a little bit of storytelling of something. So she captured that. So that's a wonderful thing of collaboration with other artists. For everybody listening, sometimes another artist can make you see things about your practice that you didn't before.
1: Oh, yeah. I mean, we're all mirrors for each other, right? In different ways. It's beautiful. So when you do a performance, when you do an evening, what happens in the room? And what I mean by that is, what do you feel with the people?

0: people? What is the felt experience when you share this music with people and your stories?
1: First of all, I'm looking forward to this new season. For me, starting now, having the songs and releasing the songs has given me it's a new alignment of the instrumentation, it's a new alignment of the dynamics. And because of that, I am looking for places that the music will find home, meaning, listening rooms or nature, small theaters, small colleges, etc. Because I think that, and festivals as well. I think festivals, people still go to festivals to listen, right? And I say that because here in Austin, I have for years done cultural events. At first, I was doing those events really trying to have a platform for myself because we are a niche within a niche. Brazilian music, sometimes folks in the Latin music world is like, oh, you guys are not Latin. And then the world music's like, yeah, world music, but you guys are Brazil. So it's an interesting, lovely, wonderful niche. I started to do these events and paying attention and giving something for the community. And the community wants to dance and wants to see themselves reflected and sing along. So I have a band in town called Zazueira All Stars. Zazueira is a song by Jorge Bem. But that is a dance band that will replicate Brazilian music, dance music from the 70s and a little bit of Seu Jorge and other Brazilian music that kind of sounds with funk, American funk, and so on, Brazilian music. So in those rooms, it's about the joy and the experience, and I kind of let myself go. However, I'm differentiating the two experiences of when I step with the full band to do this dance music. I'm stepping more into that entertainer, into that 3-4-year-old that was jumping into the walls and doing that thing. But I'm looking forward to this, the storytelling part. I'm looking forward to talk about the tarot and to talk about my roots. And I believe that Brasileiro, I think this album lends itself to that, you know? So more of a griot, maybe, more of a storyteller's. And the songs already tell us a story. No need to also to talk too much. But I think to give some context to the songs here and there, I think people want to be invited in.
0: You're growing into a more magical space with it, it sounds like.
1: Oh, that's awesome.
0: We'll be back to finish up this conversation with a whole lot more interesting talk, but here are a couple more tracks from Brasileiro. This one's called Selvagem.

0: A Forest, Frederico Seven, from the new album Brasileiro. And before that, Selva Gem. All right, here is the final part of my conversation with Frederico. I love it, all the things you're bringing together. I mean, the obvious, the music, the language, the poetry, the stories, but I love it that the tarot is part of your practice and is, in fact, part of the music. I mean, how cool is that? Because we're very engaged with the physical world, but the metaphysical is always present and is something that if we choose to relate with, it is expansive for consciousness. And that's what makes all kinds of amazing things possible, right?
1: Oh, yes. No, I see in each of the songs, I think, some common qualities. So what you just said makes me think of this. Oh, maybe there's some common qualities in all of the 12 songs. One of them may be quite alchemical, as above, so below. So that in the everyday little things of life, there is the sacred. And also, don't get so high up in your horse that you think that if just because you had a great mystical experience or idea one day that you were the big shot, because you're not. You know, right. Everybody's poop stinks. So I think that a little bit of that is, it's in all of the songs.
0: What you just said is so important. We are all those magical beings. It's not, oh, this person had this amazing experience and I look up to them for it. Well, have your own. Notice your own, because that's one of the gifts of being human. I mean, there's a lot of hard things about being human, but there's some really good stuff, you know? And one of the really good things is I think we are all capable of that transpersonal, transcendent connectedness.
1: Yes, we are. And to do that with that a little bit of the acknowledgement of that saudade, I think that's what the album is about. Because of course I was raised in this beautiful jungles and forests that I just took it for granted as a kid, that from São Paulo, the big city. Yes, it can be oppressive, but it's not that hard to drive 30, 45 minutes or to get a bus for 30, 45 minutes and you are on the beach. And then in the coast, there is this kind of democracy because everybody's wearing a swimsuit. You don't know who's a billionaire or who's not. And now those memories, and then maybe now fast forward to today and I'm like, wow, you know, like something special in that emotional intelligence of relating in this moment that we are living globally. I think that Brazil is a country, every single country, there's so many issues. Historically, Brazil is the received 5 times more enslaved Africans than the United States. 5 times. So like, and then Brazil was the last country in the Americas to where slavery was made illegal. And then even after that, you know, so it was so ingrained into the operation of that extractivist country. And we are still in the shackles of that and liberating from that a lot. There has been a lot of positive movement as well. But with all of that pain, came a lot of resilience, and it's not a coincidence that what is the greatest carnival on earth? Brazil. Oh, when you think of Brazil, you think of this exuberance, and that exuberance lived side by side with a very difficult economic reality, and it's part of the reason that is so exuberant, because all right, life is like you were saying, Baruch, life is hard, but there's some things about life, like you can become a magician, a princess, you know, like for 3 days of the year, and then wow, the rhythms that are created are amazing. These rhythms are languages on themselves, and that's another part of the album musically. It was very important to me that I paired up with a friend and a musician that lived, Luis Coutinho. He is a percussionist from Brazil. He's an encyclopedia of West African and Afro-Brazilian rhythms, playing percussion. So the first step of production of the songs was one weekend, just me and Coutinho, just me and the percussionist. We went into the studio. here outside of Austin, Texas, with my friend Beto Martinez, who's a very wonderful person, a great producer. And so it was just the two of us, and we played through all of the songs. Because at the hearth of, well, for many reasons. One, maybe operationally, and you roll with the boat that you're given, in terms of making things happen, and it took years to get here, etc. But that relationship between my acoustic guitar and the hand percussion with my voice was like, okay, this is the hearth of the album. And everything from here, we can build everything out from here. And just to tie it in a cohesive idea, because this rhythmic knowledge, this rhythmic intelligence, for me, is very much part of what we're talking about, the metaphysical and talking about the storytelling. So it was important for me, let me collaborate with a percussionist that fully understands the songs and these rhythms. And if that's taken care of, then we can fill in the blanks from there.
0: Yeah. That's so cool, because that's the heart of each track, is you and the drum and the guitar. I love that. And then you bring in, it's wonderful. It's musically beautiful, lyrically powerful, and clearly so much heart coming through your own journey that you're sharing with us. And, you know, the other thing about art is it's universal. So someone can listen to those songs, and that may be your story, but then we make it our own story, and that helps us to process our lives. And so it's really a living thing. It's not just a static, here's something you listen to. It goes in, it changes us.
1: Well, that's all the music that we loved when we got into music, right? Whatever age we were, that's the music that we loved, you know? So to hear that is really special. I appreciate that. And 9 of the songs are in Portuguese and 3 of the songs are in English. So in my experience here, I was doing this for my healing, for my integration, but I was hopeful and am hopeful that even in the songs that you may not understand the words, even though I will be publishing the translations on the website, we are working on all of the things, because now in the month of August is when, in August 2026, on the 19th, that's when we'll have it all out there. I'll have the lyrics on my website and everything posted. There is some things that are universal. Another element of the record that I think really helps to drive the emotions is my collaboration with Pedro Dom. Pedro Dom was the arranger for strings and the horns and flutes. So all of the orchestral, it was a big learning curve for me, my first time to work with that. I very much wanted to do that, but it was my first time to really work with strings and with orchestral arrangements. And I believe that they bring out a guttural feeling that even if you don't know the words, you know what I'm talking about.
0: Yeah, you can rest in the song with all of that, those layers of sound. But I want to say, with that orchestral music, with the strings and all that, it still feels very much like you're in a room with a group of musicians. It doesn't feel like this big, abstract, orchestrated thing that is impersonal and so large. It still feels the music feels very personal.
1: That's another nod to Pedro, because when you find the collaborators, the artists, the musicians that are there to serve the muse, to serve the song, it's so sweet. It's like a Rumi poem, you know, because everything becomes easier and more effortless. And overall, of course, this music's not easy it's not always easy music, even though some songs are 2 or 3 chord songs, but, you know, there's orchestrations and rhythms. And so I'm not trying to say that it was all easy to get accomplished. We had to think about how we were putting together, and a lot of hours went into it. But the communication flowed very easily, because it was just understood. Everybody is serving what the song needs. So Pedro, he didn't stack a bunch of notes just to say that he can. No. When I first received his arrangements, some songs I was like, oh, that's it. Just a little bit of flute and that's kind of restraint, you know? And for example, for the first, second song, but now I'm like, yeah, no, that's perfect. It doesn't need anything.
0: No, it really is perfect. It's beautiful.
1: Reinforce that this, yeah, human stories that we all go through, from romantic love and lust and from loss, is the whole arc. And trying to, you know, putting sacrifice into things. There's a song called 40 Days, 40 Nights that, you know, you have to put the effort to get somewhere. So it's really a life lived in poetry in this album. Very special. I'm just excited to share with everybody that is listening. And Baruch, I just want to thank you for your time. Really, you had great questions, and it's been a joy.
0: Well, thank you so much for what you're doing, firstly, but also for taking this time. I really appreciate it.
1: Thank you.
0: Federico Forte, I really enjoyed talking with you so much. I love where you're coming from, the magic you bring, the musical wonderment. You know, the songs are great, and you're just here doing this great thing on earth. Good for you. Really awesome. Thank you so much. Folks, check out the website federico7.com. Very simple. You can check out earlier music and listen to this entire record, which I highly recommend. Federico, thank you so much. Folks, I hope you'll also visit the Paradigms website at paradigms.life. Check out everything that's there. Do a search for the word permaculture at the website. See what comes up. I think you'll find some resources that might help you start being a gardener if you'd like to. All right. We are going to close out the show with one more track from Brasileiro. It's the last song on the album, Dilemas de May. And the word for the week is magic. Look for it. Feel it. Be it. And if magic is something you don't feel connected to, remember, maybe when you were a child, you did believe in magic. One definition for magic is the ability to change consciousness at will. So, Baruch signing off. For this episode of Paradigms, we'll be back next time with more inspired, inspiring people and more magic. Until then, be magical and be well.

0: Welcome to Yoga Moments. Each time you stay present with fear and uncertainty, you're letting go of a habitual way of finding security and comfort. All those brain studies about meditation, where they place people in MRI machines or put electrodes on their heads, show us that each time you dare to remain where you are and do something completely fresh, unconventional, and non-habitual, you open up new pathways in the brain. You experience that as strength, and it builds your capacity to be open the next time around. By contrast, each time you follow your habitual approach, you reinforce the old pathway and make it more likely that you'll go that way once again next time around. And don't worry, there will always be a next time around. We get many reruns in life, big reruns and small reruns. If your heart is gripped by jealousy or rage or loneliness or any other manifestation of fear, you don't have to learn from it all at once. It's not like if you get it right once, if you overcome your jealousy or anger once, then it's smooth sailing with that emotional pattern for the rest of your life. There will be reruns. It will keep coming back, following the old grooves in the brain. That means you have lots and lots of chances to rouse yourself and let go. No need to exaggerate an emotional pattern, fixate on it, fuel it with more thoughts, or go into a tailspin. When you feel the shakiness, when the thoughts start to arise, when the tailspin is beginning, another rerun is in progress, you simply rouse yourself and let yourself be there. This was written by Pema Chodron. Thank you so much for listening today. This is Julie Cairns with Yoga Moments.
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3: BBC News with Sue Montgomery. President Zelensky says it would be too dangerous for Ukraine to hold an election while it fights Russia's invasion. He said elections right now were a tsunami that would destroy Ukraine. His remarks were released hours after the BBC broadcast an interview with Ukraine's former defense minister, Mykhailo Fedorov, where he doubled down on his call for nationwide elections. The hugely popular Mr. Fedorov, who was sacked last month, said it was his moral right to start that conversation and added that an election is in the country's interest.
4: It's definitely in my vested interest because I want this war to be over and Ukraine to become a successful country. So yeah, this is in my interest for sure. But of course, it's also in the interest of all Ukrainians.
3: Russia has withdrawn its ambassador to Britain, prompting fears of a total breakdown in communications between Moscow and London. No replacement has been announced for Andrei Krelin. Joe Inwood reports.
5: Andrei Krelin had been Moscow's man in London since November 2019, taking an increasingly hostile line towards his hosts, especially since the invasion of Ukraine. In April, speaking to the BBC, he did not deny that Russia was tracking British submarines, but asked why it would be interested in what he called very old, outdated nuclear warheads. Despite the often undiplomatic nature of the relationship, the fact that Russia has withdrawn its top man without nominating a replacement does signal a further deterioration.
3: Syria's foreign minister says he expects talks with Israel to resume soon over a security deal that would lead to Israel's withdrawal from Syrian land. Speaking in a Reuters interview days after Israel bombed a Syrian airbase, Assad al-Shabani said he believed contact was needed with a party that constantly threatened your security, but only if such contact brought results. President Trump has hit back at Canada, accusing it of long-targeting US farmers with massive tariffs. In his first public comment since trade talks between the neighbours collapsed on Friday, he also accused Canada of wanting the benefits of being a US state without being one. Earlier, the Canadian Prime Minister Mark Carney announced retaliatory tariffs on US imports in response to Washington's new 50% levies. Here's Sean Dilley.
6: This has the potential to cost many millions of dollars to both economies, many jobs potentially lost. There is massive trade, for example, with some of the northern states. There is an awful lot to be lost on the part of Canada here and the United States, and that there are midterm elections right around the corner. And Americans are frustrated at the cost of living. So the president in the US will be aware of that.
3: World News from the BBC.

the guitar of Alcino Frazao from Portugal, and that's from the album Guitarra Portuguesa, and the name of that tune was Portugalicia. Good morning, welcome to Folk Remedy. I'm Tom Adler, here for you every Sunday morning from 8 to 10. And we're going to start this set off with Marla Fibish and Rebecca Richmond, who will be performing next week at Santa Fe Trad Fest. Yes, Trad Fest is coming up next weekend, Friday the 28th through Sunday the 30th. And here is a track from their most recent CD. I believe it was done this year. Marla Fibish and Rebecca Richmond from their Playdate CD. Here is a medley of tune, The Clockman, The Fox Hunters, and James Kelly's

There we have it, Patrick Street, music for a new, for a found harmonium from the 20th anniversary collection from Green Linnet Records. And just before that, the Chieftains featuring Lisa Hannigan on this song, Voice of Ages, an album in which they have a lot of guest artists, especially the singers. And that was a song called My Leg in Love, sung by Lisa Hannigan. We heard the Incredible String Band from a compilation of their music. The Tree was the name of the song. And Ewan McCall sang The Manchester Rambler from his Black and White CD. And we started that set with Marla Feibisch and Rebecca Richman, who are going to be at this year's Santa Fe Trad Fest coming up next weekend. And they'll be on the starting out on the Friday night show, and the tunes they played, a medley of waltzes, The Clockman, The Fox Hunters, and James Kelly's, and this is from their recent CD, I think just put out this year, Play Date. And one of many fine acts coming up at Santa Fe Trad Fest, and here's an announcement or two, and we'll continue on with some music. Santa Fe Community College and IAIA will again partner to jointly host their open houses on Thursday, September 17th from 10 a.m. to 2 p.m. at Santa Fe Community College and from 1 to 5 p.m. at IAIA, located only a six-minute drive apart. 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

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Well, coming up here is a set of music. We'll start off with a bunch of songs and tunes from featured performers at the upcoming Santa Fe Trad Fest next weekend. And this takes place at the Bishop's Ridge Camp and Retreat Center, formerly known as Camp Stoney, Friday evening through Sunday midday, and all kinds of performance, main stage and other stages going on, workshops, camping, and of course a lot of jamming and a special Queen Bee education, music education for kids, fun activities out on the patio, and all kinds of things going on at Santa Fe Trad Fest. Always a great time. And we're going to start this set out with the Onlys, who are featured, and they'll be performing Friday night and Saturday a couple of times, as well as teaching workshops in fiddle and banjo. And they're one of the premier old-time string bands currently in America. And here's a song called Troubles, the Onlys, from their 2020 self-titled CD.

The Onlys with a tune entitled All Young. And that's just this whole set that I just played, just some of the many performers that'll be out at Santa Fe Trad Fest this coming weekend, August 28th through the 30th, out at what used to be Camp Stoney. It's now the Bishop's Ridge Camp and Retreat. Let me tell you what we listened to, The Onlys with All Young, and that's from their 2020 self-titled CD. And before that, a really wonderful version of Bill Cheatham, Tim May, playing all those instruments, guitar, mandolin, banjo, dobro, bass, and that's from his CD, Find My Way Back, and he'll be performing with Steve Smith. And just before that, we heard Maple on the Hill from the High Fidelity Bluegrass Band, and they're going to be performing at the Santa Fe Trad Fest as well. And this is a tune called Maple on the Hill from their Hills and Home CD. And just before that, we heard Home Among the Hills, Tim May, along with Steve Smith, from their Tribute to the Carter Family album. And we heard Buster and Nancy, Elliot Rogers, who will be performing with his wife Janice, and that track was from the Southwest Bluegrass All-Stars album. We heard the New Valley Forge from the Adobe Brothers album, Our Name is Mud, and they're an Albuquerque-based string band that have been around for a long, long time. And we started that set with The Onlys. Troubles was the name of that one, and that's from their same 2020 CD. They have a few more out, and we'll play another track or two of some of the performers that are going to be out there at what used to be Camp Stoney, that's now Bishop's Retreat Camp, Bishop's Ridge Camp and Retreat. And right now, we're going to listen to a bit of Cajun music. Here are the New Lost City Ramblers, Tracy Schwartz being featured here from their There Ain't No Way Out CD. Here's One Step de Richer.

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And let me tell you what we listened to in that last set of Cajun music. We ended with Canre Fontenot singing Cajun Shoe Fly. And we heard Non Charlot from Balfa Toujours La Ponte CD. And a vintage recording of Artilis Mistrick on the harmonica playing Belle of Pontclair from the One Step, Two Step collection of Cajun music. And the New Lost City Ramblers from their one of their many collections, There Ain't No Way Out. They played One Step de Richer with Tracy Schwartz, the late, great Tracy Schwartz, who just passed away this past year. And he was playing the accordion on that track. And next up, we're going to listen to Henry Thomas singing Texas Worried Blues. Actually, we're going to start with Sister Mary Nelson singing The Royal Telephone, and then we'll listen to Henry Thomas.

when you call up heaven, you better stop to look and see if you are certain your name is in the book. When you are discouraged and know not where to roam, tell your

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1: All right, now, come on now.
0: There was once upon a time a poor beggar in the land. Who was also diseased.
1: All right.
0: He was laid at a rich man's gate and begged for crumbs that fell from his table. But instead of feeding this poor hungry man, the rich man sicked his dogs on. And it came to pass that the beggar died and was carried by the angels into Abraham's bosom. And the rich man died and was buried. And in hell, he lifted up his eyes. Straight is the gate. Narrow is the way. At least a lot of time. And few there be that find it. But the downward road is crowded with unbelieving souls. You know it looks like to me. There are lots of folks just want to go to hell anyway. Of course, I prefer going the other way. They tell me there was a certain fella that said he just didn't want to go to heaven, but said he'd rather go to hell. When asked why, he said, well, there's too much to do in heaven. Every morning, you have to put out the moon and the stars and then hang out the sun. Thank God. He said he'd rather go to hell where you have to do nothing but hold your feet to the fire. Well, is there anybody here with cold feet? If so, just keep on. You get a chance to hold your feet to the fire. Looks like to me there are lots of folks that want to go to hell anyway. Now, the reason I say so is from the way they do. My mother used to tell me when I would be bad, that she knew I wanted to whip it because I was paying for it. Now, there are lots of folks paying for a trip to hell. And they're so going to get it. Children, can't you help me sing?
1: Hell is a miserable place.
0: Hell is a miserable place.
1: I'm told.
0: Hell is deep and wide.
1: Ain't no

Ghosts in the Machine this morning. We just heard the Memphis Jug Band, I'm Gonna Pack My Suitcase and Head for the Train Station. And that was, the Memphis Jug Band. And right before that, we heard Nothing to Do in Hell and George Johnson's Vocal Church. And just before that, we heard Jim Jackson singing I Heard the Voice of a Pork Chop, and Sister Mary Nelson, The Royal Telephone, and a few other things accidentally that went off. Anyway, all of those tracks were from Harry Smith's B-sides, the B-sides of the original Harry Smith's Anthology of American Folk Music. And right now, a little bit of a message here. DJ Microwatt takes you on a trip to the moon and back every Wednesday late night, midnight to 2 a.m. on the Laughing Moon radio show, featuring a range of music with the rock and roll, folk, and psychedelic genres with a bit of comedy thrown in to keep it real. 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And next up, a set of some singers and songwriters, starting with Eliza Gilkison, title track to her album, Roses at the End of Time, and she will be appearing at the Lenzic Friday night, the 28th, coming up this weekend, along with Ray Wiley Hubbard and Jimmy Dale Gilmore. And for information on that concert, you can go to Lenzic 360. I believe it starts at 7:30, and probably some tickets left. Anyway, here's Eliza Gilkison.

say I'd probably go live with my mama, and I'd steal all the pocketbook change. I'd take her stupid station wagon, fill it up with whiskey and gas, take it on down to Macon, and sit in front of Rachel's house.

The Refugees from their album entitled Three, Can't Stop Now. And just before that, we heard Three Finger Jack from Dave Carter and Tracy Grammer, the Little Blue Egg album. Tracy Grammer found some tapes of Dave Carter's after he'd passed and put a lot more music on them, on the songs that she'd found, and the album was released posthumously. And just before that, we heard Eric Taylor. Prison Movie was the name of that song. And, in there we also heard the swimming song, Jimmy Fallon, in a concert honoring Kate McGarrigle, who had just passed at that point, and a tribute concert with a lot of people. And anyway, Jimmy Fallon doing the swimming song. And, Eric Taylor, Prison Movie from his self-titled CD. We started with Eliza Gilkison, Roses at the End of Time, and she's going to be at the Lenzic this coming Friday night, the 28th, from 7:30, and she'll be doing an in-the-round session with Ray Wiley Hubbard and Jimmy Dale Gilmore. For more information, go to lenzic360.org. And next up, we're going to play some Lone Pinon, who will also be at Santa Fe Trad Fest. And let me tell you some of the performers: The Onlys, High Fidelity Bluegrass, Elliot and Janice Rogers, Marla Feibisch, and Rebecca Richman with Jimmy Murphy. Lone Pinon, Tim May and Steve Smith, Mariachi Sonidos del Monte, Shelley Morning Song, the Adobe Brothers, and the ATC Varsity Band, and probably a few more surprises in there. And, of course, the workshops all day long Saturday. All sorts of instruments taught, and kids' activities. Queen Bee Music, having sessions with kids out on the patio. Ruth Alpert teaching clogging. And, of course, the Jam Pavilion with the lead jams of all kinds. And, of course, the parking lot picking and camping. So TradFest coming up this weekend, August 28th through the 30th. And here's a song from Lone Pinon to start out this last set on Folk Remedy. And coming up will be BBC News and Sunday Blues. Right now we're going to listen to Lone Pinon from their most recent CD, Hot Carne Seca. Here's Quiero Ver.

Rebozo Blanco from the Conjunto Atardecer from the Pure Perepacha CD. Before that, Tamaulipeco from Trovadores Talipaqueños from Orquestas de Cuerdas. And from Dinastía Hidalguense, we heard El Cuervo from their Sones Huastecos CD. And we heard Las Hermanas Mendoza, Juanita y María con Lidia, Los Pachucos, and New Mexico's very own Lone Piñon, Quiero Ver, from their Hot Carne Seca CD, and they'll be out at Santa Fe Trad Fest, so I hope everybody can come out the 28th through the 30th, Friday through Sunday. Hope to see you all there. Well, we're going to leave with a little bit of Conjunto Alma de Apatzingan. And I'll be back next week on Folk Remedy. Stay tuned. Michael Handler is in today for the Sunday Blues right after the BBC News. Have a great week.

0: Game day in my house is everything. I get out of class, I grab my gear, and get to the game because I can't wait. And my dad, he does the same thing. He's an official here in New Mexico. He makes the tough calls, stays cool under pressure, and knows ball like nobody else. I want to be just like him. You can too. Sign up at highschoolofficials.com.
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2: BBC News with Sue Montgomery. President Zelensky says it's too dangerous for Ukraine to hold an election while it fights Russia's invasion. He said elections right now were a tsunami that would destroy Ukraine. His remarks came after the BBC broadcast an interview with Ukraine's former defense minister, Mykhailo Fedorov, where he doubled down on his call for nationwide elections. The hugely popular Mr. Fedorov, who was sacked last month, said it was his moral right to start that conversation.
3: A huge number of people started talking and supporting the idea of coming back to the democratic cycle. And I believe that neither Putin nor the president of any other country can speak about our own democracy. We are the only ones who will decide what we do going forward. That's what democracy is all about.
2: Iran's currency, the rial, has hit a record low, trading at over 2 million to the dollar on unofficial markets. The devaluation comes after the United States said it would hit Iran with what it called the toughest sanctions in history, with details to be announced on Monday. The foreign minister, Abbas Araghchi, compared America's actions to, in his words, the same film being played over and over.
4: This is a repetitive scenario, from the crippling sanctions imposed during the Obama administration to the maximum pressure campaign during Mr. Trump's first administration, and now to the latest sanctions. All of these measures have been introduced under different titles, but they represent the same kind of bullying that we have always seen in American policy.
2: Health officials in Gaza say Israeli airstrikes have killed at least two people, including a four-year-old boy. Israel's military said one of the airstrikes had targeted what it called a terrorist, but did not provide details on the second strike. Despite a ceasefire signed last October with Hamas, Gazan health officials say Israeli operations have killed more than 1,200 people. President Trump caps America's anniversary celebration shortly by launching IndyCar's Freedom 250 Grand Prix through Washington. His motorcade will take an honorary loop around the racetrack. Helen Humphrey reports from there.
5: The streets of central Washington have been transformed into an IndyCar racetrack. President Trump is expected to drop the green flag before 25 drivers race past some of the city's most iconic landmarks, including the U.S. Capitol and the Washington Monument, and stretch down Pennsylvania Avenue near to the White House. The 147-lap race will cover more than 400 kilometers, a distance of 250 miles, to mark America's 250th birthday.
2: BBC News.
6: And good morning, everybody. Welcome to, so Tom and I are just yakking away here. Tom, great show. Enjoy the Trad Fest. We used to jam there. It was so fun, Vinny and I. We had a great time when it was the Bluegrass Festival, and you can see a lot of activity happening already. Hi, this is Michael Handler back in my old chair, returning to the Sunday Blues, and we have a few things going on at the station, so I might not be able to bring you all the nice IDs like the first guy we're going to play, which is D.K. Harrell. I'm sure a lot of you were out the plaza this last week to see him and his great band at the plaza doing a lot of tracks from his new album. And he's just so lovable. And he talks about himself and his dimples. And, you know, he's a big, cute very talented man with great band. I hadn't heard him with a horn section before. So we have 3 hours of Sunday Blues here on KSFR, and it's nice to be back. So we're going to start with Mr. Harrell and his newest album. We've been playing his older album, of course, quite a bit. This is called Talkin' Heavy, with his big red Gibson up there. And we're going to start with the first track called A Little Taste. So have fun, everybody.

me and Elvin knew all the cats. We knew Wolf and Muddy and Sonny Boy too. We had a mighty fine time. You know, we were

Well, I guess there are different versions of Walk On. That's a nice one. And in association with Dr. John, that was Shamika Copeland from Talking to Strangers CD from our collection here at KSFR. Dr. John on the organ and piano on all these tracks, and he might be singing maybe I'll find a track on here when he's singing, because there's no one's voice like Dr. John. And I got something else to say about Dr. John in just a moment. We will go through what we played here on Sunday Blues, a nice, fun half hour to start things off, including Elvin Bishop, and Fun was the middle name, literally, of his band. It's called the Big Fun Trio, with Willie Jordan, drums and vocals, and jumping up and down, if you happen to see them like I have, and Bob Welsh, double trouble on keyboards and guitar, and of course, Elvin Bishop. And he's had a lot of hits over the years. Fooled Around and Fell in Love. Not really his genre, but it was nice. It worked. Made him some bucks, I'm sure. Well, we heard Let the Four Winds Blow. I think that was Willie singing on there. Before that was Willie Dixon himself from his compilation album, This Pain in My Heart. Now, this album, just Willie Dixon with his, is called The Chess Box. And it features other artists. We already heard Little Walter, and Howlin' Wolf is on here, Bo Diddley. So it's a minor compilation, 18 tunes on this album. And we heard Willie himself singing This Pain in My Heart. Before that, we were 100 Years of the Blues with Elvin Bishop and none other than Charlie Musselwhite. And I saw that show at an event. It was on a blues cruise, actually, and they had Elvin and Charlie up there with all kinds of a huge slideshow of their life, really, their what they look like as young players in Chicago meeting up, and more than 50 years between them each. So they've called themselves 100 Years of the Blues. Charlie on harp, Elvin playing the guitar, his big red scruffy guitar, and from the Big Fun Trio. We started from that compilation CD of Willie Dixon. And it's My Babe. On the playlist, I thought I edited this. I'm not real good at this new playlist here. My Babe. The artist is called Willie Dixon because it's on his CD, but it's actually, as you all know, I am sure, My Babe is certainly a Little Walter tune, and he was singing it. I attempted to add that to the verbiage on the playlist, which is mostly up now, but now you know. You know what I know, and I know what you know. Talking about Dr. John, there's a wonderful photograph of him at the brand new restaurant you're all going to like a lot. It's called Anthony's Soul Cafe, and it's right next to Anthony's Grill, where Annapurna used to be, next to Rob and Charlie's Bike Shop and Santa Fe Bite, and the becoming newly restored Cafe Cinema, or Cinema Cafe. Don't know what quite they're going to do there. So soul food on the menu, fried chicken, catfish, oxtails, and music 7 days a week, lunchtime during the day on the weekdays, and eventually nighttime shows, and a happy hour show with Dan Gahuli, who's the artistic director of the new restaurant. Anthony's all for it. Live blues and jazz music every day of the week there, and great food. And I mention that partly because Mark Mallon, a great photographer in a former life, we all were, right? And he's got a signed picture of Dr. John up there. He spent a lot of time in New Orleans. And so there's a picture gallery in addition to the food. It's a real fun place. One more note. I'm sorry. Need to tell you this.

and I love this name, DJ Microwatt takes you on a trip to the moon and back every Wednesday late night, midnight to 2 a.m. on the Laughing Moon radio show. Moon was with three O's, so you have to say Moon radio show, featuring a range of music within the rock and roll, folk, and psychedelic genres, with a bit of comedy thrown in. I love that. How about some Ken Nordine to keep it real on KSFR and KSQR, sister city up El Norte. So, I didn't tell you, we started with DK Harrell. I didn't put the computer up. Of course, it's sitting right in front of me. From his newish album he was selling on the plaza, along with his Right Man CD, Talkin' Heavy. And DK's a fun fella. He's graced KSFR with his own hello as an announcement. Can't get to it today. And we heard a little taste, which he did on the plaza with this great band, really good horn section. It's nothing but fun with DJ Harrell, and he's very conversational and friendly, and he'll shake your hand and tell you that. Okay, back to female. We already heard Shemeika Copeland. We have two choices in front of us. I think we're going to hear DJ Harrell. Young Rel is his name, and there's that name again, Harrell. Not DK Harrell was the singer we started with. This guy, his last name is Harrell, and he goes by Young Rel. Rel Harrell, and he's a phenomenon. What is he, 19, maybe 20 now? I first saw him at the Harmonica Conference and at the Big Blues Bender, and one of the cruises, and he's got an album out now on Little Village Records, and he plays harmonica very well and guitar, and he sings, and the guy is just is wonderful. He does write. This tune we're going to hear, I believe, is a traditional tune called Fatherless Child. So if you don't know him yet, you will know soon. Mr. Young Rel.

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That's us. And we've just finished the first hour Sunday Blues with guest host Michael Handler, harmonica Mike. I like that harmonica player. And he's become sort of a friend, Steve Mariner. And he has a band, an award-winning band in Canada called Monkey Junk. Don't have any of their CDs. Steve, send me some CDs. I want to hear Monkey Junk. But in this case, another award-winning blues and rock guy, a very good guy. I've seen him play a few times. Colin James. I know we like playing him on with the different DJs here on Nick, you know, all the cats that sit in this chair. And Howard's doing a good job. Glad Howard is aboard. And Colin and Steve Mariner put this album out about 3 or 4 years ago, but he's got some new tunes since then. Steve James, One More Mile. We also heard a fun tune, the High Cost of Low Living album, and we're going to hear, well, we did hear that title track from Nick Moss with Dennis Gruling, another wonderful harp player, the vampire of the blues, long hair, beard, strange clothing, but he's a great cat and a wonderful player, and they've been together quite a while, and they've played at the harmonica convention before. Then the second tune we heard from Young Rel, who I've been talking about, maybe 20, barely 20 years old now, been in the business for about 4 years, has his record out on Little Village, and we heard more of a traditional tune from him, Fatherless Child. Or that was the first one we heard. The going backwards in our set, we heard him do a tune he wrote, I Heard Some Blues Downstairs. I'm sure it's a true story from his Young Rel. Davenport's his last name, by the way, CD. And on the website, on the playlist, you'd see pictures, pretty nice size pictures of the album covers. The wonderful Shemeka Copeland before that, Too Close, a tune written by Dr. John from the Talking to Strangers CD. I was hoping Dr. John was the singer on that, but hey, it sounded great anyway, right? Then we heard from Young Rel, Fatherless Child, from his album we've been talking about, Young Rel, Davenport. And we also heard I Ain't Superstitious from the London Sessions with wonderful Howlin' Wolf, and we'll get more in that later, I am sure. So, hey, I just have a couple of announcements live. You know, it is time to join the Mexico Book Association. I like to read. I hope you do. Whether you join as an individual, student, or organization, you'll unlock networking and professional development tools. Cultivate your craft today. 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We're an ORG, too. To grow and find your community. And tonight, it's an all music day here Sunday at KSFR, and it ends with the wonderful and sometimes strange show of Steve Terrell's Sound World. He does admit he gets in strange moods sometimes, so you'll have to just bear with it, but it's always worth it. It's What's That Sound? Terrell's Sound World with Steve Terrell, of course, 10 o'clock tonight to midnight here on Santa Fe Public Radio, and that takes us up to date. Now I'm lost. You know, it comes to the top of the hour, and what are we going to do? I think we're going to play this next Nick Moss tune because it's just such a fun title. I mentioned it before. It's Get Your Hands Out of My Pockets. It's already up on the playlist. And our phone number, by the way, where you can talk to the live DJ, that would be me, or make a donation or a comment, is 505-510-KSFR. Isn't that clever? It turns out to be 510-5737. Just got a nice caller. And she's going to go check out Anthony Soul Food Cafe. There is music there every day and great food. So I'm glad I got the word out on that one. How about some more Nick Moss and Dennis Gruling? Hey, get your hands out of my pocket.

Well, we're back. And that was nice. Mike Luden, he's been around a long time. This is his new CD. I got into the new stuff. We have a big batch of newer CDs that have come in over the last days, weeks, maybe months. Mike Luden, G-L-U-D-I-N. He's a household name in the recording studio business. While I Can, I guess he's getting older. And Going Back to Memphis, you know, that tune is, that title has been done. Tommy Castro won an award, the very same title. I've written songs with same titles with other songs. You can do that. You can't copy the lyrics in the movie, but you have the same title. So that's Going Back to Memphis with Mr. Gluten and his new album, While I Can. And you're listening to the Sunday Blues. We heard some Gary Burnside, and I had a fellow from Taos that's booking Gary with my friend Cedric Burnside, all in the R.L. Burnside family, up at a location in Taos on, I think, the 24th of September. We'll publicize it a little more. I couldn't quite understand the venue name, but you'll find it. Look at the Taos News. It'll be in there. This gentleman brings in a lot of the Hill Country people. I played with Noyce. That's what it was. R.L. Noyce, I think his name was. Cedric Malcolm, when we were playing inside the mothership before the fire, and it's now just the brewery part. Now, that was a couple of 3 years ago. It was all in the key of E. Remember that? And I've played my harp with those guys. I'd known Cedric and Lightning Malcolm, these guys, and they're wonderful. Hill Country stuff, man. This CD from Gary Burnside is My Time Now, which is the track we played from Blind Raccoon Record. Hello, Betsy. So that's one of the new ones we have here, and you can see him for yourself with Cedric, who used to be a drummer and now is playing guitar, and he's been in Taos and Santa Fe quite a few times, and we've played together a bunch. He's a fun guy. So where are we? I haven't done this in a while, right? And I'm very much enjoying it. We heard also from Joe Bonamassa. That was the ballad, which is nice to mix up every once in a while. Joe Bonamassa, very talented, and, you know, he covers the waterfront, but in this particular case, it's a live double CD from Nowhere in Particular. That's what it was called. And one of these days. So, Joe, you know, I like him a lot. I'd like to see him sometime. And this CD is quite something because it covers a lot of live venues and live shows. From Zach Harmon, a fellow I got to know on one of the blues cruises. Great gentleman, great voice, and guitar man. And we heard him talk about Babe and Ricky's Inn from his album called Florinda's Boy. Florinda, apparently his mom, I would think. And all the people he used to see and shout out their names at Babe and Ricky's Inn. I'm sure it's a true story, you know. Why make something like that up? That's a really good album. We also heard from overseas an early recording of the English Cats, along with the occasional Black American artists that would come over there, like Sonny Boy. In this case, it was Howlin' Wolf at the London sessions with Eric Clapton, Stevie Winwood. It says Steve. In those days, I think it was Stevie. Bill Wyman and Charlie Watts. So a nice mix of different bands. A great

Cover art drawings of the English cats with the long hair, along with Howlin' Wolf and his raggedy guitar case and white socks. And this from Chess Records. Again, it's called the London Howlin' Wolf Sessions. And built for comfort, not for speed. Who's been talking? Ain't Superstitious, we heard earlier in the set. And the one I'm talking about, we heard in the last set, was Sitting on Top of the World. I'm going to read some announcements. Our little announcement maker is down for the count today. But, you know, tonight the beat goes on. And I told you before, Sunday is all music day here at KSFR, which we like a lot, and a lot of variety, including classical following me at 1 o'clock. The Beat Goes On was right here with Daniel J. He's back, and he's better than ever. A lot of variety. And that happens 6 o'clock here on Sundays, KSFR. And the caller that just called that helps get the Hill Country Blues going in New Mexico, KSQR, in my first call, I think, from KSQR listeners in Cuesta Taos. So I should have asked him how the signal was. Now, on Wednesday, you can listen to the Morning Mix with Tony Jackson. Tony's been on this station for 20 years, as long as I have, or longer. Wake up with the Morning Mix. The best host in northern New Mexico is what they say. Tony Jackson on Wednesday mornings, 9 a.m. to noon, here on the two stations, KSFR and KSQR. This is Michael Handler sitting in, doing my best not to break anything on the Sunday Blues. And we have new and old stuff. And at 12 o'clock or a little thereafter, we don't have the news until 1, so that's nice. We're going to have a local set featuring the Country Blues Review, my old band, with Mark Mallon and, of course, Larry Diaz, who passed a couple of 3 weeks ago. And I want to mention we're having a benefit for his expenses and just to get all the cats from his old bands together. 5 bands at the Tumble Root this Monday night, including Arnie Bay's new cool killer band called Dead Man's Hat. And it is going to feature some of the tunes that Larry did, and I will be playing a couple of those tunes afternoon with the Country Blues Review and a local set, Lucy Barna and Marion Mars going way back. I mean, it's not all blues, y'all, because I want to shine a light on some of the local music. Also on that particular day at Lensic 360 on the Plaza is a band, I'm going to miss because of the benefit show, tribute the Iguanas right from New Orleans, along with Mineral Hill on Monday the 24th, starting at 6 on the Plaza, sponsored by Nuestra Credit Union. Thanks so much. They've been doing a lot. Okay, we're going to play which track from... Well, this is an album that's been in the new bin for a few months now, so it's not new. Bob Lanza Blues Band, Bread Man's Blues. The cover is two dogs fighting over a baguette. And the one dog looks very happy because he has it in his mouth, and he ain't giving it back. We're going to hear from the Lanza Band, The Same Old Blues, Just Like Always.

and say hallelujah, brothers and sisters. That was Kathy Hopgood Ray with Dave Ray. I bet they're related. Dave's one of the singers, and obviously she's a singer on this beautiful song, very Sunday-like, right? Called Washed Away. And you're hearing it all live on the Sunday Blues on KSFR FM White Rock Santa Fe at 101.1 FM and KSQR FM Cuesta Taos 91.3. And thanks for your calls today. Got a lot of calls, even from KSQR, the fellow that brings in the Hill Country guys on September 24th, I believe, up in Taos. You get the Burnside family, Cedric and Gary. I wish I could, well, maybe I will. I don't know. I'll be in Mexico, I think, right about that time. I'm moving to Mexico. I should write a song about it. We do have an announcement, and the tribute for Larry and the other local artists, I'm going to play the next set, two sets down, because I got a lot of records, as I still call them sometimes, CDs to play Ted Robinson and Mike Ferris. We do a short set before we get to the locals and the Larry tribute. Also in that set, someone I really don't think I played before, Chris O'Leary, blue collar. He looks like a, you know, maintenance guy or something. He's got a big chromatic in his hand, and he plays great harmonica and deep voice, nice vocals. And he's got some good folks on this. Wayne Toops is on this record. Bob Margolin, he's got some good people. In this case, we heard the tune Bad Decisions. I wonder if that was autobiographical. Anyway, that was from the new bin here at KSFR. And Bruce Aguilar helped do this. So it must be Alligator Records, right? And that is true. The Weekend Song by my friend Charlie Barath, and he comes out of the Midwest, and he's a cool guy and great singer and harp player. And I met him first at the harmonica conference I had to miss this year, so much going on, called the SPA Conference. It just ended. Young Rel has gone to that the last couple of years, and it's a harmonica convention from people all over the world, young and old. It's called SPA, the Society for the Preservation and Advancement of the Harmonica. And I've been teaching there, actually, for a few years. And this was it's in a different city, usually Tulsa or Denver. And this time it was in, I'll get to it in a minute. I've got it in my mind. The City with the Arch, right? Okay. And I wish I could go. It's a wonderful event if you're a harp player or like good music. Before Charlie Barath doing the Weekend Song, very appropriate. A Plea to Be Free from a very interesting album by Aki Kumar, one of the only Indian harmonica artists we know about. And the album is called God Bless the USA. Aki sings in Hindi as well. And I played at his jam session last summer when I was in San Jose for a while, and we got along just fine, and I've admired him a long time. And imagine, you know, a room full of Indians chanting in Hindi to American blues-based music. Very interesting. And we started the set with the same old blues. I've been telling you, it's just the same old blues, this time from the Bob Lanza Blues Band and Breadman's Blues. And you'll see the picture on the playlist of the one dog that got the piece of bread. No, just a whole baguette. I don't know how he's going to eat it all. And the doggy behind him going, man, how come I didn't get that bread? One announcement and then back to the music. One short set and then the local set. Mark and Paula on Tuesdays like to do a local set too. And it's got so many local artists. You should see the collection here. Hundreds of CDs and records from our local musicians. And here locally, it's the Santa Fe Community College Art on Campus. We'll host a reception from 4 to 6 p.m. That's going to be Thursday, September 24th. And it's a group exhibition of In the Thick of It at the Visual Arts Gallery, which is right around the corner from here in the Arts Building. In the Thick of It features the work of seven artists whose practice span painting, sculpture, drawing, and ceramics. It's free and open to the public. And starting on the 17th, the gallery will be open through the 17th to October 14th, so just a good month there at the Visual Arts and the Fine Arts Center here, where the station's located. Open 8 a.m. to 5
Monday through Friday. You can contact Linda Castle. She has her office right down here. You're not here right now, but I am asked to give you the phone number during the week. It's 505-428-1501. That's Linda. She's in charge of the arts. The arts. And we also have our film program here, our television station, a radio station, and assorted things. So if you haven't been here, visit. It's a great campus. This is Michael, and I'm here for another hour or less. And we're going to start with, if I get the right one going, Mike Ferris. He's an interesting artist, came up through the gospel sort of religious thing. He's in the blues and R&B these days, and a great singer and guitar player. I saw him on the blues cruise. Apparently he didn't like boats, so he didn't come back. But this is a new album from him. Well, I've been here a couple of months. Mike Ferris produced it for, well, the name of the album is really cool, The Sounds of Muscle Shoals. So, Mike, what do you got?

Just like that, Young and Blind from Jeremiah Johnson. And special guest on this, Brandon Santini, one of my favorite harmonica players. I don't believe I've ever seen him, but he was wailing on that track. Victor Wainwright also on another track here as a guest. And interesting, this fellow likes Cadillacs and cars, apparently. Hi-Fi Drive-By is the name of the CD from Jeremiah Johnson, Young and Blind. Wonderful vocalist, Tad Robinson, Soul in Blue. A lot of us got to know him up in Trinidad at the long-lost-ago Trinidad Blues Festival, Trinidadio it was called. It was an on-and-off festival for many years, mostly on, sometimes off. Then it came back. Now it seems to be gone, unless I know different. I don't think it happened this year. Tad was one of the founding players at the Trinidadio Festival. Got to know him a little bit. Great harp player and singer. Very soulful. And from this album, Soul in Blue, we heard Keep It in the Vault. And that's funny because I have something to tell you about a vault in just a moment. And we started the set with Mike Ferris, another great vocalist, great harmonica, guitar on this particular track. Excuse me. Mike is the vocalist and acoustic guitar player. And if I can read fast enough, there was a couple of Kevin Holly and Will McFarlane on guitar. And I love the end of that with the slide. This album's very cool. It's called The Sounds of Muscle Shoals from Mike Ferris. It's good to see him out again. I saw him years ago on a blues cruise. And talking about the vault, there is a vault here. There's a vault, sure. Out of the Vault with Eric Davis. As I mentioned before, Sunday's Music Day and Night at KSFR. And in your ears, Eric Davis hosts Out of the Vault. I heard the last couple of weeks. It's a lot of fun. A lot of rock and roll rarities, nice stories, obscurities, live tracks, and more. It was train songs last week. Every Sunday from 8 to 10, pretty much filled up. We have, 6, 7, 8, 9, 10, Steve Terrell at the end. We got all kinds of stuff on Sunday evening, classical music following us, not all class. Deb sometimes gets into contemporary music, very nice, last week, actually. So listen to Eric, he works around here as well. Sunday, 8 to 10, a lot of fun. And that brings us to the local set I like to do every once in a while, and we have a number of CDs here, some going way back to Mary and Mars before I even moved here 20 years ago. And we're going to start with our late friend and collaborator. I've got a brace in my mouth. I can't talk. From Larry Diaz and the Country Blues Review, a band we had together for about 10 years, Mark Mallon and Arnie Bay. And guests, and we're going to be playing tomorrow night in recognition of all the bands that Larry Diaz was in. That's the Tumble Route, starting at 6 or 6:30. And some of the bands will be, of course, Randolph and the Variants. He played in for many years, as long as it started 2 or 3 years ago or more. The Sugar Mountain Band, because Drastic Andrew and Larry both had a love of Neil Young, and they both sang it very well. The Country Blues Review, that's our band playing there, and the Desperados. And it's going to end with Arnie Bay's new band, Dead Man's Hat. But from what I've heard, it's great. Trio, organ trio. Well, I guess it's a quartet. So the album we're going to start with is the second album we recorded as the Country Blues Review, me on harp. And we'll play a couple of tunes during this set. And Mark is playing guitar. Larry's singing That's All Right Mama. And we used to play for a free CD, Who Wrote That's All Right Mama? And we gave him a hint. It says, it's not Elvis. And every once in a while, somebody would come up. If you want to call, I don't have anything to give you, but I can shout out your name. Say, they knew who wrote it. Why not? We'll see if anyone knows. And we have a pretty smart listening group out there. The number, once again, to KSFR and KSFQR, 505-510-5737. That spells out KSFR. Okay, Larry, we've been talking about you. Now let's hear you.

from earlier this year. That's Dr. Hall's new album, Ghosts of Memphis. That's the title track. And when he was in Memphis, we actually met up at a cafe at a diner with some friends. He took a picture of Sun Studios from the outside, and it's just the same inside. It's been for many years. The Ghosts of Memphis, that was me on harmonica. Dave Devlin is on various dobros and steel guitars on different tracks, along with Ollie O'Shea. We're sort of a group that Dr. Hall put together. We never meet in person. We record separately, it seems. We had a couple of gigs together with the guys, but Dr. Hall gets some good people together, and this is one of many of his CDs. Local guy, award winner, and he has a talent day, which I missed yesterday at the Omaha Wine Garden. I'm sure it was very nice, talent in Santa Fe. So there you go, Ghost of Memphis. Memphis came up a few times in this show, and before that, we heard from Mark Clark, the great drummer. He's also a piano and guitar player. Excuse me. As referenced here on the liner notes, and he plays all those instruments on his new album called It Takes, not It Takes Time, it's just Takes Time. And nice images of Hawaii on there for some reason in the ocean. And all, I'm going to buy this. Mark, if you're listening, hook me up, because all these people, Brant Leeper, who was also on our Country Blues Review, all our three CDs on organ and piano, he's on track on Hammond organ. Christina Leeper, his lady on background vocals, she sounds great. Chris Ishii on some tracks. Tiho Dimitrov on guitar there. Don Richmond's on here. He's got some great people. Daniel Ward. So it's Mark Clark and John Gagan put this album together, and we heard the title track, really very sweet. Just Takes Time, good sentiment as well. Thank you, Mark, for giving us this album to play, and I want one. Take with me to Mexico. All my friends are on it. And we heard a couple of country blues tracks. Ophelia was in there. A tune we're going to do tomorrow night for Larry Diaz's tribute and fundraiser for his expenses, and sadly passed three weeks ago. And he'll be missed. All the bands he played with will be playing that night. Five bands plus Arnie's band. That makes the fifth band, Dead Man's Hat. Looking forward. I think it starts at 6 or 6:30. We got to squeeze a lot in with five bands on one night at the Tumble Root. And thanks for them for hosting it. We started the set with a song Larry sang in the studio. I remember it well. That's All Right, Mama. No calls came on who wrote it. I'll give it a couple more minutes. No, maybe the show's almost over. It's not Elvis. It was not Big Mama. It's Arthur Crudup. Big Arthur Crudup. Big boy Arthur Crudup wrote That's All Right, Mama, along with a lot of others. Every once in a while, somebody would guess it. We said, don't look at your phone. If you know it, you know it. And I thank you for listening today. We got a couple more tracks. And tomorrow is quite a wealth of music. If you like the New Orleans kind of stuff, a band I love down there, the Iguanas, will be here at the Plaza along with Mineral Hill at 6 o'clock. And the aforementioned benefit tribute show for our long-lost Larry Diaz, bass player and singer, at the Tumble Root around 6 or 6:30. You can't go wrong either way. Both are free, although we are accepting donations for final expenses and such for his family, and that'll be tomorrow as well. And this has been Mr. Handler back in the seat. Thank you, Kurt and Howard, for letting me back. I'm filling in for Kurt today, and we had a good time, and thanks for your calls. Mark Libby's a guy that's been around for a while in different bands, and here he is. I'm not sure if this is accurate, but the title track or the name of the CD is From the Deserts of Ohio. Well, first of all, Mark, you're here in Santa Fe. Are there deserts in Ohio? Maybe that's where he's from, but he recorded this locally. He just gave it to me a couple of weeks ago. First time playing it. And what track am I going to play? I think the track is Carry On. So, Mark, have at it.

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0: Geist. 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
1: much to be lamented,
0: as is much to be lamented. Humor.
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0: for both curse
1: humor,
0: and swear
1: he will,
0: both most curse.
1: Dreadfully,
0: and swear,
1: or so. Profane
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1: the service,
0: and so

0: Arthur from the tavern. 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
1: as is much to be lamented,
0: for most dreadfully

That was Wonders by composer Niko Muuli from his wonderful album Mother Tongue. Up next, we are going to hear Boston Modern Orchestra Project performing a work by Paul Dooley entitled Circuits and Skins.

Wow. Very cool stuff there. That was Circuits and Skins by composer Paul Dooley, performed by Boston Modern Orchestra Project. Up next, we are going to hear a work entitled Bow to String by composer Daniel Bjarnason.

0: That was Bow to String by composer Daniel Bjarnason. We're going to pause for a moment for some announcements, and then we'll be back in just about 40 seconds with some more music. So don't go away, because, you know, you've missed something cool, and you don't want to miss anything cool, now do ya?
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1: 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We're going to move along now. Up next, we are going to hear a work by Forrest Larsen entitled As Far as the Crow Can Fly.

And that, folks, was As Far as the Crow Can Fly, work by composer Forrest Larsen. Up next, we are going to go into the Wayback Machine by our standards here on Classical Explorations. We are going to hear a work from 1986 by composer Terry Riley entitled Return of the Ancestors.

Wow. I sure do like Terry Riley, and I should probably play him some more on my show here, huh? That was Return of the Ancestors by composer Terry Riley. Excellent stuff right there. We're going to move along. Up next, I've got a work by composer Eric Moe entitled Demon Theory.

That was Demon Theory by composer Eric Moe. Next up, we are going to hear a work by composer Arlene Sierra entitled Entitled Balliste.

Whoa. That was Ballast Day by composer Arlene Sierra. Very cool. All right, next I have a short set of two pieces. We're going to go one right into the other. First up, we are going to hear Adam Tendler performing Ted Hearn's Inheritance. And after that, we are going to hear Zubin Kanga performing Tansy Davies' Starway. So here we are, starting off with Inheritance by Ted Hearn.

0: That was Starway, composed by Tonsi Davies and performed by Zubin Kanga. And before that, we heard a work entitled Inheritance, composed by Ted Hearn and performed by Adam Tendler. We're going to pause for a moment for some public service announcements, and then we'll be back in just about 40 seconds with some more music.
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0: 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Classical Explorations comes to you every Sunday from 1 until 4 p.m. Two different show hosts, myself, Justin H. Brierley, alternating with Deborah Beagle. On the days that Deborah's here, we explore music from all throughout all time, and on the days that I'm here, we explore music of the 21st century. We're going to move right along with some music by Arthur Levering. We are going to hear a work of his entitled Clarion/Shadowing.

That was Clarion / Shadowing by composer Arthur Levering. I got a set of two pieces I'm about to play for you right now. The first up is we are going to hear Jeremy Justison and Joseph Rubinstein performing Rubinstein's composition Spirit. And after that, we're going to follow it up with a piece by the ensemble Y Music entitled Cloud.

That was Cloud by the ensemble Y Music. And before that, we heard a work entitled Spirit, performed by Jeremy Justison and Joseph Rubinstein, and composed by Rubinstein. I got a set of four songs lined up for you right now. Four shorter songs. We're going to start off with Rocky Singh doing a piece called Sabka. We're going to follow that up with some Kronos Quartet performing Ricardo Gallardo's Chavo Suite. Gabriel Kovokafiev is going to give us a piece called Zginer or something like that. Z-G-I-N-E-R. Your guess is as good as mine. It's probably actually better than mine. And then we're going to finish this set off with a little bit of David Longstreth, Paper Birch's White Scroll, the instrumental version. Enjoy.

That was Paper Birch's White Scroll by David Longstreth. We heard some Gabriel Prokofiev before that. Kronos Quartet back there gave us some music by Ricardo Gallardo, and we started off with Rocky Singh. Up next, we are going to hear a couple of pieces. We're going to start with a work by the ensemble Pulse Optional, a piece called What Hath God Wrought? Seems rather appropriate these days. And then we're going to follow that up with a bit by composer Nick Didkovsky entitled She Closes Her Sister with Heavy Bones.

That was She Closes Her Sister with Heavy Bones by Nick Didkovsky. And before that was What Hath God Wrought by Pulse Optional. That's just about all the time we have for today. We're going to close out with Rodin's Hands by Alex Sopp.

Well, welcome to this week's edition of Classic Country Corner. And it looks like we are bereft of some of our electronic digital overlords here today in the station. So hopefully everything will turn out with actual humans directing the process. So, like I said, you're listening to Classic Country Corner, and we're here every Sunday from 4 to 6 on KSFR and KSQR up in the Cuesta Taos area, and they are on 91.3 on the FM dial, and we're at 101.1 FM here in Santa Fe. And we concentrate on playing real classic country music, as well as a good helping of rockabilly from the 40s through the 70s, and including those artists that do their country music in the classic way. And I'm Tom Seibel, your host for the show today, and we'll be here until 6 o'clock. And I think I misspoke, as they say in the political world. I thought for some reason that Phil Davis would be doing this show, but when I looked at my calendars, it was I who was on the ramp. So let's get on with our classic country music today, and we're going to start out with Susie Boggess doing a classic song written by Ian Tyson.

All right. We had Do You Ever Think of Me? And that was Al Dexter off of his album, Al Dexter's Found Masters, Volume 1. And ahead of that one, we had Dottie West singing I Dreamed of an Old Love Affair. And before that, I'm Finally Free. And that was Wayne Walker singing that for us, and started the set out with Someday Soon by Susie Boggess. And that song was written by Ian Tyson and recorded by him and his music partner Sylvia in 1963. And then in 1968, Judy Collins made a hit out of it. And then Susie Boggess came along in 91. A number of people have recorded this as a cover. But in 91, that's the song we heard by Susie Boggess. It climbed to number 12 on the Billboard chart of hot country songs, and it stayed there for 20 weeks. So that song's liked by a lot of people. So leave us to continue on with some more music here, given that our digital overlords have taken a back seat here today. We're going to start out with Mel Tillis, Take My Hand.

All right, that was 55 Chevy. That's the name of the song there. Hoyt Stevenson did that for us, and ahead of that one, My Abilene. That was Pete Drake and his talking steel guitar. Little note on that, Pete Drake invented this little gizmo. It's a tube, goes into his mouth. This is back in the 50s, in the early 60s, and he can talk while he's playing, or not playing, his pedal steel guitar, and it goes into a little transponder thing that connects with the steel guitar's amp and all that stuff. So it makes him sound like he's talking to his steel guitar, something like that. And that was called My Abilene, song he did there. And before that, we had Mimi Roman singing The Wind Up, and started the set out with Take My Hand, and that was Mal Tillis. So there are some other programs here on KSFR besides Classic Country Corner. I don't know how they have room for that, but one of them is Soul Notes with Ija, and it's the first and third Wednesday of each month at 8 o'clock. That's in the evening, I would believe. It doesn't say here. And that's at KSFR 101.1 and KSQR 91.3 up there in the Taos Quest area. And another program that is on KSFR and KSQR is Soul Searching. 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And that's 6:30 to 7 p.m. on KSFR and KSQR, Northern New Mexico's public radio. So let's get on with some more music here. We have Ricky Nelson just chomping at the bits here, wanting to sing Trying to Get to You.

0: There we had Freddie Fender, I Almost Called Your Name. Before that, Elvis Presley singing a song called Judy. And Charlie Sizemore led us in a song called Pamela Brown before that. And we had Jerry Wallace singing Empty Arms again and started the set out with Ricky Nelson, Trying to Get to You. And in case you just tuned in after all of the other announcements, you are listening to Classic Country Corner here on KSFR. I'm Tom Seibel, your host for the show today. And as I said, we are without our digital overlords, at least some of them, here at the station. And just wanted to mention a couple other shows that we have here. There's the Sunday Blues, which you missed this morning because that's when it was. It's from 10 to 1 here on KSFR 101.1 FM and KSQR 91.3. And it features Kurt Stalzer and Howard Houghton, and two of Santa Fe's favorite musicians host the Mark and Paula's Roadside Distraction Show every Tuesday from 1 to 3 in the afternoon. 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Also wanted to put in a quick plug here for the Santa Fe Trad Fest, which is coming up this coming weekend on August 28th, 29th, and 30th, and it's out at Bishop's Ridge Camp and Retreat Center, commonly and formerly known as Camp Stoney, and it features some bands that I will read some of them, but there are more. The Onlys and High Fidelity Bluegrass, along with Elliot and Janice Rogers, are going to be some of the headliners here, along with Lone Pinon. And put that on your calendar, and you can go to the website santafetradfest.org, and that's just the way it sounds, Santa Fe, TRADFEST.org, and you can buy tickets, and you can see all the performers and what's going, and sign up for camping, all kinds of stuff. So check that out, and if you have any questions or comments, you can call me here at the control room, 505-510-5737. That's 505-510-KSFR. And you can also email me for later reading at country@ksfr.org. And so we're going to get back to some more music here. We've got the Louvin Brothers queued up. It Hurts Me More the Second Time Around.
1: Hurts me more the second time around.

Mama said little Danny's not doing too good in school. Said he keeps talking about his dad that he hardly knows. Teacher said he just sits at his desk and draws pictures of trucks. I guess I know what that means and what it shows. Well, I'm not home 3 months out of the year. And here lately, it's showing on me too. I saw a lot of country at first, and I liked it then.

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It sure looks cold, that wind blowing up through that canyon. But I gotta keep my spirits up, so I guess I'll sing a little more.

All right. What did we just hear there? That was Roll Truck Roll by Red Simpson. And before that, we had Footsteps of a Fool, and that was Miss Judy Lynn. And she was a teenage rodeo rider in Idaho in her youth, and she became a yodeling champion in 1955, as well as representing Idaho in the Miss America contest. And she's been busy showing herself off. In 1957, she co-hosted, along with Ernest Tubb, the very first national television broadcast of the Grand Ole Opry. And that song we just heard was her only, it was her first and only U.S. Hit. It was on the country top 10 hit in 1962. And she was known for wearing fancy rhinestone nudie costumes. Now, that doesn't mean nudie, like no clothes. That means nudie is the guy, Nudie Khan. He was a Ukrainian-American country music and rock star and Hollywood actor, Taylor, out in L.A. And he made the famous nudie suits and all those rhinestone things that you've seen all these country western royalty wearing around. That was, most of those were made by Nudie Khan, and so they're called nudie suits. Anyway, Miss Judy Lynn, aside from having lots of rhinestones and nudie costumes, she was a featured country artist on the Nevada casino circuit for more than 20 years. So she was around, and I don't know, I had never heard of her before a few days ago. And I looked her up and got some information and some music, and she has some great country music out. She did. She's passed away, died when she was 74 back in, can't remember. You do the math. And but anyway, another great country artist to add to the pile here. So what else was I going to tell you? I was going to tell you that the RECA program, that's RECA or RECA, program provides a one-time payment of $100,000 to individuals affected by radiation exposure from the Trinity and other nuclear tests. The RECA compensation is now available to New Mexico downwinders and post-1971 uranium workers. Seems like almost everybody who lived in and traveled through New Mexico would have some exposure or has eaten food grown in New Mexico. That nuclear stuff doesn't just sort of stay in one place. Anyway, it doesn't say anything about an application, but if you do get an application, you can check the box on it that authorizes the Department of Justice to contact the New Mexico Tumor Registry on your behalf. And then the tumor registry can verify that you have the qualifying disease. So I guess you've got to be walking around with tumors. And the deadline to apply is December 31st, I assume, of this year. It doesn't say. There are local offices to contact for more information and instructions on applying for this payment. And the Santa Fe office is 505-428-4680, 505-428-4680. Las Vegas, New Mexico office, 505-428-4680. That's the same number for the Santa Fe office. So Santa Fe, Las Vegas, don't have to worry about two numbers. And then the Gallup office is 505-551-4696, and there's an office in Clovis, 575-218-5770. All right. And you don't want to miss the Indigenous Foundation's music show on Saturdays here on KSFR and KSQR from 3 to 5 with Tara Gatewood
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So you got a lot of information on this top of the hour break. And we are going to rock and roll here, but not with rock and roll. We're going to rock and roll with classic country music. So we've got Farron Young here for your listening enjoyment. And it's going to sing you a song, Going Steady.

All right, that was Adobe Hacienda. And of course, that was Bob Wills and his Texas Playboy singing that. And we had, before that, two versions of Don't Be Angry. The one coming up from the bottom that you heard most recently was Stonewall Jackson. And that was his 1964 hit. And it was written by his brother, Wade Jackson, who also played fiddle in the recording session of that song. And then I believe that was in 1990s. No, it wasn't. Oh, gosh, when was that? I shouldn't guess. But quite a ways later, Donna Fargo, I remember her back in the 70s. So I'm wondering if she was in the late 70s. Yeah, I think she was when she sang that song and it became a hit for her too. Was off her album, Happiest Girl in the Whole USA. But just thought I'd give you a little bit of background on that song. And I played two versions of it because Stonewall Jackson made it a hit back in 1964. So before that, we had Alligator Man, and that was Jimmy C. Newman. And started the set out with Going Steady, sung by Farron Young. And 19. Okay. We have several clocks here, and they're all different. I'm not used to looking at them in the same way as I'm having to look at them now. And they're all digital on top of it, so that makes it harder to tell what time it is in the relative sense. So I guess that means we're going to continue on with some more music. And we've got odds and ends and bits and pieces, and this is Warren Smith.

Okay, there we had Porter Wagoner, Sing Me Back Home. That's a song a lot of folks have done. Before that, we had My Sweet Love Ain't Around. That was Hank Williams Sr. doing a great version of that song. And before that, the Miller Sisters, You Didn't Think I Would, but She Did. And started the set out with Odds and Ends, Bits and Pieces by Warren Smith. And you are listening to Classic Country Corner here on KSFR. I'm Tom Seibel, your host for the show today. And we've got about a half an hour of wonderful classic country music to listen to here before the end of the show. And another program that you might be interested here on to listen to here on KSFR is called The Frequency Emporium with DJ Trait, and it's Friday late night. It's from midnight to 2 in the morning for you stay up all night types. And that's on Saturday. So you can stay up late on Saturday. And that would have been last night or this morning early. And it's right here on KSFR at 101.1 and streaming at KSFR.org and also on KSQR FM 91.3 in Cuesta Taos. So, I was going to give you another little run-through here of the Santa Fe Trad Fest, which is coming up this weekend, August 28th, 29th, and 30th at Bishop's Ridge Camp and Retreat Center, a.k.a. Camp Stony or Stony Camp. And I will give you the whole roster of who's going to be performing on the stages there. The Onlys are going to be playing. They're a great old-time group of young folks, and High Fidelity Bluegrass, some more young folks, and Elliot and Janice Rogers. They're old-timers from around here that have played bluegrass and folk music in the Albuquerque, Santa Fe, and all the way out into West Texas area. And then we've got Marla Fibish and Rebecca Richmond, along with Jimmy Murphy, going to be playing music. Lone Pinon will be there. We don't want to miss Lone Pinon along. And then also playing there is Tim May and Steve Smith. And then we'll have Mariachi Sonidos del Monte, a great mariachi group. Shelly Morning Song is also going to be singing. And you won't want to miss the Adobe Brothers, Obi Kenobi Adobe, and all of the rest of them. And the ATC Varsity String Band, that's going to be first thing on Saturday morning. And they are incredible. It's worth getting up early to get out there to go see them. These are young folks shepherded by Eric Carlson from the ATC school. And this is the Varsity String Band, so you don't want to miss that. So, let's continue on with some more wonderful classic country music. And I hear Daniel J. rattling around in the wings here. I have to go make sure he stays under control before he gets into the control room here. So, here we go with Janine.

0: Yep, that should say.
1: Okay, what we had there was, what did we have there? We've got Daniel J. here working out some digital demons here in the background, and that was a song by Sonny James, Where Forgotten Things Belong. I got with that. One of them was his girl, I guess, and I Can't Make My Dreams Understand. That was Bobby Lord, and ahead of that, It's My Way, and that was Webb Pierce, of course. And before that, Van Howard singing Crazy Arms started that set out with Mr. Record Man, and that was Jeannie Seeley. And we've got, I don't know, less than 15 minutes of the show left here, and you want to be sure and stay tuned to hear Daniel J's sweet voice continually here, starting in about 10 minutes after the news at the top of the hour. The Beat Goes On, that will be Daniel J, and he's going to be bringing back the digital demons to control his show, so beware of that. And so what do we got here? We have a little bit left of our show here, so George Hamilton IV, Less of Me. This is a morality song, I think. But George Hamilton IV, he was an important fixture in doing crossover between popular and country music back in the day. And here we go, Less of Me.

Okay, that was Hank Williams, the elder, singing Crazy Heart. And before that, we had Hank Williams III. You know, there's four Hank Williamses now, so it's hard to keep track of them all. And that was Hank Williams III before that, and it was Sun Comes Up. And before that, we had Jimmy Swan, Honky Tonkin' in Mississippi. I like that. A Pretty Woman in a Jug of Corn. And we started that set out with Less of Me, and that was George Hamilton IV. And I hope you enjoyed the show here, free of digital demons. And we will be back in 2 weeks. I believe Phil Davis will be in next week. So let's you be sure and stay tuned for Daniel J. coming up right after the news here at the top of the hour. And we'll see you in a couple weeks here on Classic Country Corner.